supposed to be. I know you're gonna make mistakes, as long as you get back up. Sometimes you're gonna feel stuck, but lean on faith, not luck. If you do the hard things now, your life gonna be much easier. I know you're gonna be fly, but chill on the social media. Never know where life gonna take you. Sometimes got you on a run, but I'll be right here with open arms. You'll always be my son.